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It fills me with emotions so different and so strong.

your music comes to me through what I've seen and heard. It fills me with emotions so different and so strong. I want to talk about it with sound.